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9: Increasing clouds tonight with showers likely late, low down to 42 with south winds of 10 to 20. On Tuesday, showers likely early, then mostly cloudy, turning partly cloudy. High 70 with south winds 15 to 30. On Wednesday, mostly cloudy, high 60. I'm 9 Stormtrack meteorologist Jackson Garlock.
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7: Increasing clouds tonight with showers likely late, low down to 42 with south winds of 10 to 20. On Tuesday, showers likely early, then mostly cloudy, turning partly cloudy. High 70 with south winds 15 to 30. On Wednesday, mostly cloudy, high 60. I'm 9 Storm Track meteorologist Jackson Garlock.
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12: Increasing clouds tonight with showers likely late. Low down to 42 with south winds of 10 to 20. On Tuesday, showers likely early, then mostly cloudy, turning partly cloudy. High 70 with south winds 15 to 30. On Wednesday, mostly cloudy, high 60. I'm 9 StormTrack meteorologist Jackson Garlock.
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2: Increasing clouds tonight with showers likely late. Low down to 42 with south winds of 10 to 20. On Tuesday, showers likely early, then mostly cloudy, turning partly cloudy. High 70 with south winds 15 to 30. On Wednesday, mostly cloudy, high 60. I'm 9 Stormtrack, meteorologist Jackson Garlock.
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7: Increasing clouds tonight with showers likely late, low down to 42 with south winds of 10 to 20. On Tuesday, showers likely early, then mostly cloudy, turning partly cloudy. High 70 with south winds 15 to 30. On Wednesday, mostly cloudy, high 60. I'm 9 Stormtrack, meteorologist Jackson Garlock.
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6: Increasing clouds tonight with showers likely late. Low down to 42 with south winds of 10 to 20. On Tuesday, showers likely early, then mostly cloudy, turning partly cloudy. High 70 with south winds 15 to 30. On Wednesday, mostly cloudy, high 60. I'm 9 Stormtrack meteorologist Jackson Garlock.
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12: Increasing clouds tonight with showers likely late, low down to 42 with south winds of 10 to 20. On Tuesday, showers likely early, then mostly cloudy, turning partly cloudy. High 70 with south winds 15 to 30. On Wednesday, mostly cloudy, high 60. I'm 9 Stormtrack, meteorologist Jackson Garlock.
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7: Increasing clouds tonight with showers likely late, low down to 42 with south winds of 10 to 20. On Tuesday, showers likely early, then mostly cloudy, turning partly cloudy. High 70 with south winds 15 to 30. On Wednesday, mostly cloudy, high 60. I'm 9 StormTrack meteorologist Jackson Garlock.
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7: Increasing clouds tonight with showers likely late, low down to 42 with south winds of 10 to 20. On Tuesday, showers likely early, then mostly cloudy, turning partly cloudy. High 70 with south winds 15 to 30. On Wednesday, mostly cloudy, high 60. I'm 9 Stormtrack meteorologist Jackson Garlock.
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6: Scattered showers ending early on today. Then we'll see partly cloudy, windy, and warm conditions through early afternoon, a high near 70. Tonight, breezy and mostly cloudy, a low of 42. Tomorrow, mostly cloudy during the morning, then a bit more sun in the afternoon. It'll be cooler and a bit breezy with a high near 60. I'm 9 News meteorologist Justin Lowe.
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1: 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You are right! Holy man, you did it! 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
8: Scattered showers ending early on today. Then we'll see partly cloudy, windy, and warm conditions through early afternoon, a high near 70. Tonight, breezy and mostly cloudy, a low 42. Tomorrow, mostly cloudy during the morning, then a bit more sun in the afternoon. It'll be cooler and a bit breezy with a high near 60. I'm 9 News meteorologist Justin Lowe.
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1: With your connection to agriculture, I'm Joanna Guza. Kevin Burkham, the CEO of U.S. Farmers and Ranchers in Action, and Dave Mensink, a hog farmer and owner of Mensink Farms in Minnesota, were on the Farm Food Facts podcast brought to you by U.S. Farmers and Ranchers in Action. They were talking about how Dave balances profitability and conservation on his family farm. Kevin shares how Dave has found a balance with nitrogen management with his hog manure.
2: Dave has such an interesting story because his next door neighbor is a 3,000 acre state park. So when Dave talks about concern over water and nitrates, he has good reason to be concerned about that and managing that carefully. And he also touched on something that's super interesting in terms of nitrogen management. As we all know what's happening right now in terms of cost inputs for farmers, Dave has used that to help make himself a better farmer, a more profitable farmer, right, Dave?
3: Right. We take the hog manure that we put on our land last year. We take the value of that compared to commercial fertilizer, whether it be N, P, and K, and plus there's so many micronutrients in that hog manure, okay, that we don't put a value on, but just the N, P, and K, after the cost of hauling, we've got $115 an acre left, okay, that we saved compared to buying commercial fertilizer. So this is a thing that we have to get across to our non-farm neighbors that, you know, this isn't just a waste product that we're throwing out here. We are utilizing this and we want to stretch that manure dollar as far as we can because it's saving us a tremendous amount of money.
1: That last voice was Dave Mensink. He's a hog farmer from Minnesota. And you also heard from Kevin Burkham. He's the CEO of U.S. Farmers and Ranchers in Action. You can listen to the full episode on the Farm Food Facts podcast brought to you by U.S. Farmers and Ranchers in Action. The podcast also talked about the Animal Ag Tech Summit and their involvement and key themes they heard. And that's your connection to agriculture. I'm Joanna Guza.
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10: You might need a raincoat very early on for this Tuesday with some scattered light rain here and there. But later this morning and around midday, it'll be windy and warm, a high near 70, maybe a spotty storm or two late in the afternoon. Tonight, mostly cloudy and breezy with a low of 42. For tomorrow, mostly cloudy through the morning. Then we'll see more sun in the afternoon. It'll be breezy and a bit cooler, high near 60. That's the WDEZ forecast. I'm 9 News meteorologist Justin Lowe.
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0: Cody Johnson, The Fall on Great Country, 101.9 WDEZ. He's coming to Summerfest. If you don't have those tickets, keep listening because within the next few weeks, we're going to give you details how you can win more tickets to go see Kojo down at Summerfest.
1: Kojo.
0: Yes.
1: See, every time I hear that, I just think of that dog.
0: Kojo.
1: Yeah.
0: Yes. Totally different people.
1: Totally different thing. Yeah. Mm-hmm. Okay. just checking.
0: Yes.
1: Okay. Very cool.
0: Yes. We have more tickets to give away for that. 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

0: 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Brian and Michaela, good morning.
1: Ooh, it's time for trivia, and up for grabs is a $10 gift card to Plant Garden Center in Merrill. You can answer this question correctly. Here it is. 41% of people say they use this at least once a month. What is it?
0: At least once a month?
1: I don't use this once a month. I maybe use this once a year.
0: Maybe once or twice a year, yeah.
1: Yeah.
0: 715-842-1019. 41% of people say they use this at least once a month. 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
1: Yeah, 41% of people say they use this at least once a month. 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
1: Here's what's happening on WDEZ. A Merrill firefighter and paramedic won the first ever Golden Hour Award from Aspirus Wausau Hospital for his life-saving care during a critical ATV accident. Dylan Schilke received the award May 8th during the hospital's inaugural Trauma Survivors Day ceremony. The award recognizes exemplary EMS performance and high acuity, time-critical trauma care. Most Americans don't feel truly happiest until their early 50s. On average, people say age 52 was their happiest time. The survey suggests that's when many people finally feel more stable, with stronger relationships, more career security, and enough money to enjoy life a little more. Lights Out Wisconsin is reminding you to turn your non-essential outdoor lights off tonight to protect millions of birds migrating through the state. Artificial light can disorient species traveling the Mississippi River Flyway at night, often leading to fatal building collisions. To help, the Coalition recommends turning off exterior and interior lights between 11 p.m. and 6 a.m. through May 15th to ensure a safe journey for over 350 migratory species.
0: Windy with a chance of spotty storms late this afternoon, 70 for your high. Cloudy, breezy tonight, overnight low 42. Right now, it's 40 with Dylan Scott. Can't have mine on WDEZ.

Dan and Michaela. They're like your favorite neighbors. She'll talk your ear off and he'll drink all your beer. But you gotta love them. Brian and Michaela, 101.9 WDEZ.

0: Riley Green and Change My Mind. Good morning. It's Brian and Michaela.
1: Good morning. Happy Tuesday. We're still looking for the answer for trivia. 41% of people say they use this at least once a month. What is it?
2: I'm thinking it might be some cold, hard cash.
0: It's not cash.
2: Dang it. At least it's not a vacuum cleaner, I hope.
0: Well, it's not a vacuum cleaner, but it is something at home. Kind of along those lines.
2: Awesome. All right. Oh, okay. Good to know. Thanks, guys.
0: Thank you.
1: Thank you.
0: I guess, I don't know, maybe is it really along those lines, but it is something at home.
1: It's in the same category as a vacuum cleaner. I would put it in the same category.
0: You would? Like it was some sort of, I mean, it doesn't clean.
1: No, it doesn't clean.
0: And it's not an appliance, right?
1: Could it be considered an appliance?
0: I don't think so.
1: No?
0: I don't know. I'm not really sure what, it's kind of in its own little league, isn't it?
1: It's definitely in the home category.
0: Yes. Uh-huh. I use mine maybe twice a year.
1: I use mine for something other than its normal, regular purpose.
0: Really?
1: I do.
0: Well, that's interesting. I'm going to be interested to find out what that's all about.
1: Yeah.
0: I won't use mine unless, like, going to a wedding or something like that. Then sometimes.
1: Oh, sure.
0: Even
1: sure,
0: that's
1: sure.
0: A stretch.
1: Yeah.
0: I got to really dress up. 715-842-1019. 41% of people say they use this at least once a month. Rascal Flatts now. Here's Life is a Highway. 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

0: 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Brian and Michaela, good morning.
1: 41% of people say they use this at least once a month. What is it?
2: A plunger.
1: A plunger.
0: No, it's not a plunger.
1: That's all a good right, guess, though.
0: All right, thanks, man. We'll see ya.
1: Hi, WDEZ. What do you think it is?
2: Is it curtains?
1: Oh, it's not curtains.
2: Okay.
0: Good, all right, good try. Thank you. Hi, WDEZ. What's your guess?
3: An iron or ironing board.
0: An iron is correct. You are right. What's your name?
3: Kim.
0: Kim, when was the last time you used an iron?
3: Oh, God. It's been a while, that's for sure.
1: More than a month ago?
3: More than a month ago.
0: Yeah.
1: Okay.
3: I use a steamer, so I guess that's a little different usually.
1: Sure. Yep.
0: Wow, very cool. Well, congratulations. You are correct. We're going to hook you up with a $10 gift card to Plant Garden Center in Merrill.
3: Awesome. Thanks, guys.
0: You are so welcome. So, Michaela mentioned earlier that she uses an iron, but not what it's meant for. We're going to find out what she uses her iron for coming up in just a few minutes.
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0: It's Kane Brown and Woman on 101.9 WDEZ 642. 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
1: We got a lot, so hang tight here.
0: I'm at the edge of my seat.
1: All right. Very happy birthday to Pat Cloth from Athens, Dylan Breyer from Burnhamwood, Michaela Bells from Marathon, Chad Mattis from Marshfield, Violet Blado from New Holstein, Knox Jagiello from Stevens Point, and Carter Chirwanka from Wausau.
0: Holy man, there's lots of celebrating going on today.
1: Wow, May 12th is the day
0: celebrate. What was 9 months ago?
1: I was going to say.
0: Some celebrations going back then, too, apparently.
1: Woo-hoo.
0: Wow, so happy birthday to y'all. You're on the running for a $20 gift card to Marathon Feed Retail Store. 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Happy birthday. It's Justin Moore. Now, if heaven wasn't so far away, 101.9 WDEZ.

0: Number one song 2 weeks in a row. That is Luke Combs, Sleepless in Hotel Room, and he's celebrating by coming to Lambeau Field.
1: Oh, I'm sure that'll be a big one that he's playing this weekend.
0: I just looked at the forecast for Saturday. There's a chance of rain late Friday night.
1: Okay.
0: Saturday now, it's been kind of fluctuating. A few days ago, it was going to be like in the upper 60s.
1: Mm-hmm.
0: But as of this morning, I looked, and it's supposed to be sunny and 82.
1: Oh, my gosh.
0: Lambeau.
1: Holy man.
0: So hopefully people are hydrated.
1: Yeah.
0: The good hydration, not beer's not hydration, even though I try to tell myself that all the time. So mix like a beer and then a water. And then like two beers and then a water. And then three beers and a water. That's my game plan.
1: Gotcha. Okay. It's liquid, so I mean.
0: Correct. So trivia this morning, we had our winner.
1: Yes. Kim from Amherst Junction. She won because she guessed that the question was, 41% of people say they use this at least once a month, and the answer was an iron, you know, to iron the wrinkles out of your clothes.
0: Yeah, and I said I maybe use it once or twice a year.
1: Mm-hmm.
0: You said you use it, but not the way it's designed to be used. What are you using your iron for?
1: Get this. I straighten my hair with it.
0: With your clothes iron?
1: Uh-huh.
0: How do you do that?
1: I'm kidding. No, I don't straighten my hair with that iron. I have a flat iron I straighten my hair with, but not that one. I'm just fooling you. No, what I do actually use it for is when I use the Cricut and I don't have my heat press, or my heat press doesn't work.
0: Oh, so you use it for like iron-on transfers.
1: I do, yeah. And you have to push it down really hard. Like, it's not the easiest, but it still works when you don't have, you know, a heat press. At least for kind of smaller projects, it works.
0: Uh-huh.
1: But yeah, so I actually use
0: that. But that only
1: iron.
0: Works for clothing, right? Like, you can't use that inside of a ceramic mug or something like that.
1: Right. Well, for that, you would use a different type of vinyl. You would use like the transfer vinyl, permanent vinyl.
0: Yeah, of course.
1: And then I
0: know what you mean.
1: Okay. And then.
0: Sure. That other stuff.
1: Yeah.
0: Uh-huh. Yeah. Well, what do you think? I'm dumb? You think I don't know what kind of. What kind of vinyl to go on the side of a coffee mug?
1: I mean, if you've never
0: it's
1: used
0: the other
1: Cricut.
0: Kind. Exactly. You don't need to iron on a coffee mug. That'd be dumb, Brian. Of course. You think I'm that dumb that I wouldn't know that, Michaela? Jeez.
1: I mean, if you haven't used a Cricut, I mean, I wouldn't expect you to know.
0: I know that.
1: Oh.
0: There's a totally different kind.
1: Yeah. There's a heat transfer.
0: Yeah, and then the other kind.
1: And then the permanent
0: exactly.
1: vinyl.
0: Exactly.
1: Yeah.
0: Duh.
1: So, yeah, I mean, I don't know. It's fun. So I use that instead. I mean, so I probably use my iron. It's been a while, but when I'm really feeling crafty, then it's a couple times a month. But I haven't used it in, probably a year, actually.
0: She's crafty. Isn't that a Run DMC song?
1: She's crafty?
0: Yeah.
1: I don't know, but it would be me. I'm totally crafty.
0: I'm pretty sure.
1: I'm like super crafty.
0: Oh no, the Beastie Boys. Yes.
1: Ooh.
0: She's crafty. Oh yeah, I know, but I would play it, but it's the Beastie Boys, so I'm not really sure we can play it.
1: Oh,
0: because I'd
1: hate
0: to play it and have something come out that shouldn't be on the radio.
1: Yeah.
0: So, yeah, look it up, Google it.
1: Okay, she's crafty.
0: Yeah, she's crafty. Yeah.
1: All right.
0: But
1: yeah.
0: I don't think it's the kind of crafty that you're talking about with the Beastie Boys. I'm just saying. Maybe you shouldn't Google it on the work computer.
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4: You might need a raincoat very early on for this Tuesday with some scattered light rain here and there. But later this morning and around midday, it'll be windy and warm, a high near 70, maybe a spotty storm or two late in the afternoon. Tonight, mostly cloudy and breezy with a low of 42. For tomorrow, mostly cloudy through the morning. Then we'll see more sun in the afternoon. It'll be breezy and a bit cooler, high near 60. That's the WDEZ forecast. I'm 9 News meteorologist Justin Lowe.
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0: Wow, that's a lot for this early in the morning.
1: That song?
0: My coffee hasn't even kicked in yet. Yeah, Stephen Wilson Jr. his name is.
1: He's over here jamming out to Gary. That is a good song.
2: Ain't a lot of boys named Brian these days.
1: At least not with a Y.
2: Not with a Y. Because their parents don't love them like mine do. I don't know what's going on.
1: Are you okay?
0: No, I don't think so. I think I should probably maybe... I don't know if I need more coffee or if I need to put the coffee down for a little bit.
1: Let's get you more coffee.
0: George
1: let's see what happens.
0: Spurgeon, Luke Bryan now.

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4: Brian and Michaela, it is 7:09. Good morning. Thank you so much for listening this morning. We definitely do appreciate it. It's that time of the morning, though.
1: Woo! It's Hoed Egg Song of the Day because it's right before 7:10 here, 7:09. And we're going to tell you what the song of the day is, who plays it, and what time it's going to be played. Because when you hear that later, you got to be caller number 9 at 715-842-1019 to win a pair of 9-day passes to Hoed Egg.
4: Yes, Evan was our winner yesterday. And we want to find out who our winner is today. Going to go get 9-day passes. The song you're listening for today is Russell Dickerson, Blue Tacoma.
1: Blue Tacoma, California. Blue Tacoma, Russell Dickerson. And we're going to be playing that somewhere between 2 and 3.
4: Between 2 and 3.
1: Yeah.
4: 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Stop,
5: you're kissing that coastline. If heaven is anywhere, pull it over to the shoulder.
4: So this is the song you want to be listening for. It's Russell Dickerson. Blue Tacoma could score you 9-day passes to Hoed Egg today. All right, so be listening for that one today sometime between 2 and 3. Be caller number 9 when you hear it. You could score 9-day passes to Hoed Egg.
1: So awesome. Congratulations to Evan yesterday. He won the pair of 9-day passes to Hoed Egg. We want you to win today. So, again, Russell Dickerson, Blue Tacoma.
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0: 101.9 WDEZ. That is Josh Ross and Hate How You Look. Brian and Michaela, we are getting ready for a chance at $1,000 with one song, 1 second, $1,000.
1: I'm so excited. You think they can do it today?
0: We're going to find out. Jordan from Merrill is coming up next. We're going to find out. We're going to get a $1,000 winner. It's Ella Langley now. Here's Choosing Texas and WDEZ.

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6: Here's what's happening on WDEZ. Lights Out Wisconsin urges turning off non-essential outdoor lights tonight to protect millions of birds migrating along the Mississippi River Flyway. Artificial light can cause fatal building collisions, so the coalition recommends darkening interior and exterior spaces from 11 p.m. to 6 a.m. through May 15th. The Mountain Bay Metro Police Department is moving forward with a new station at 3600 Community Center Drive in Weston following a recent meeting. The facility will provide essential space for evidence and vehicles while serving as a municipal center for Weston, Rothschild, and Schofield. A recent study indicates that regret typically diminishes with age. While younger adults often dwell on missed opportunities, older adults tend to be more accepting of past choices, focusing instead on present positives.
4: Windy with a chance of spotty storms late this afternoon, 70 for your high. Cloudy and breezy tonight, overnight low 42. Right now it's 42 with Parker McCollum and Handle on You, WDEZ.

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0: It's Tucker Wetmore Brunette on Great Country 101.9 WDEZ. Brian and Mikhail.
1: Yes! Are you ready?
0: Oh, boy.
1: Yeah, let's play a fun little game of ya or nah.
0: Ya or nah. Okay.
1: All right, ready? I only got three questions for you today, so you got to get 2 out of 3.
0: Okay.
1: And then you win. Congratulations. I don't know.
0: Perfect. All right, so I got to get 2 out of 3 right.
1: Yeah.
0: Ya or nah? These are like headlines or what?
1: They're just facts. I don't know.
0: Okay, facts. Okay.
1: Or like, you know, like a fact or not. Okay.
0: Okay.
1: First question. A shark can blink both eyes at the same time.
0: Nah.
1: That's a fact. Sharks
0: what a
1: have-
0: dumb fact. Why would you put that in there? If everybody can blink at the same time.
1: Question.
0: That's a dumb one.
1: To throw you off.
0: Why threw me off?
1: Question is, your brain generates enough electricity to power a smartphone.
0: Crap.
1: Oh, that's right. It
0: I
1: is
0: mean,
1: crap.
0: Nah. Nah.
1: Nah. It is crap. It is nah.
0: Oh,
1: the brain
0: right.
1: generates about 12 to 25 watts, which could power an LED light bulb, but not a smartphone.
0: See, that's it. That's why the light bulb comes on when you think
1: Ding.
0: Of something.
1: That's right.
0: Okay, so I got to get this one right, and then I'm a winner.
1: Yep. All right. The world's loudest animal is the blue whale.
0: Nah.
1: You're right. It's not true. The sperm whale
2: that
1: is louder.
2: Easy.
1: Oh, yeah, that was easy. Producing clicks at 230 decibels compared to blue whales.
0: I wouldn't have thought it was any whale at all, but there you go.
1: Mm-hmm. Yep. Sweet. Well, wow. You won. You win a bell.
0: I am not a loser, is what you're saying.
1: Well.
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0: Morgan Wallen and Post Malone, I ain't coming back. I'm 101.9 WDEZ, Bridie Michaela. We're going to have some fun here this morning. We've got a hypothetical question for you.
1: Yes. What is it?
0: So gas prices obviously gone through the roof, right? They're talking about different ways to try to ease the pain, to try to give us a little bit of relief, right?
1: Yeah.
0: But with the reality kind of hitting everyone hard, here's a question. What if the world literally ran out of gas? All right? What would you drive to work? Get your choice of anything. What would it be that you're taking to work?
1: Well, we have an electric scooter at home, so I'd probably take that.
0: That would work?
1: A bike, because I like biking.
0: You could drive your bicycle.
1: Yeah.
0: You could...
1: Roller skate.
0: Correct. Exactly. You could drive your roller skates to work. How would you get to work? What would you drive to work? 715.
1: Or ride.
0: 842. 1019. Exactly. We asked on Facebook as well. Tony says, well, I guess I'm not able to go to work because I drive for a living. Rachel would invest in a horse.
1: Right?
0: She'd drive a horse to work.
1: Maybe I'll just
0: giddy up.
1: Find a really large dog.
0: There you go.
1: And ride that.
0: You could ride your dog to work and park him outside.
1: Right.
0: What
1: on.
0: Would you ride to work if the world ran out of gas?
2: Last night out of the blue, drifting off to the evening news. She said, honey, what would you do if you'd have never met me? I just laughed, said, I don't know. I could take a couple.

0: Ed Hardy and favorite country song on 101.9 WDEZ. Brian and Michaela, good morning.
1: Good morning. So if we just like ran out of gas, how would you get to work? You still have to get to work and you're like, okay, well, car's not an option anymore.
0: No.
1: So gas-powered vehicles aren't an option right now. So how are we going to get there?
0: What are you going to drive to work? Katie says, I'd want a horse. Definitely get a horse.
1: Yeah. I love that. I want a horse. Man. Tammy says, walk. I'm only 2 miles away. Okay. Well, that's good. Yeah. Becky says, guess we are going back to being kids and using bikes.
0: Bikes would work as well. We got a text that says, I work at home, so if we ran out of gas, the only thing I'd be driving is my husband crazy.
1: That gets a bell.
0: Right, exactly.
1: That's awesome.
0: So if the world literally ran out of gas, what would you drive to work? 715-842-1019.
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10: You might need a raincoat very early on for this Tuesday with some scattered light rain here and there. But later this morning and around midday, it'll be windy and warm, a high near 70, maybe a spotty storm or two late in the afternoon. Tonight, mostly cloudy and breezy with a low of 42. For tomorrow, mostly cloudy through the morning. Then we'll see more sun in the afternoon. It'll be breezy and a bit cooler, high near 60. That's the WDEZ forecast. I'm 9 News meteorologist Justin Lowe.
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0: It's Riley Green and Damn Good Day to Leave on WDEZ. So our question for you, it's a hypothetical question this morning.
1: Yeah, what if the world, like, literally ran out of gas? What would you, quote, drive or ride to work? Well, how would you get to work? What would you do?
0: We had a text come in that says I'd break out the Razor scooter.
1: Ah, the Razor scooter.
0: Mm-hmm.
1: Just make sure you're not near anybody's ankles because that hurts. When you get hit in the ankle with a Razor scooter.
0: Oh, yeah.
1: Yeah,
0: absolutely.
1: Horrible.
0: Uh-huh.
1: Holly from Tomahawk says, I would definitely ride my horse to work. Cost me $200 to fill up my truck. It would absolutely make my day to be able to take my horse to work anyway.
0: Right? That'd be awesome.
1: Right? Save money. I mean, you bought the horse, so you're getting your money's worth out of the horse, you know?
0: What would you drive to work if the world literally ran out of gas?
2: Yep.
0: We had, he's online right now. And what was it you said? Moonshine you would drive?
2: Yep. Back in the day, they used to make it strong enough that you could run a vehicle. Still do it down south.
0: Exactly. So what would you drink then if you had to use that for your gas?
2: Moonshine as well.
1: Wow. We're drinking it. We're running our cars on it. Wow. Okay. We're just living on it.
2: The flavor White Lightning, they used to be made strong enough that you could run it in a vehicle.

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0: Jason Aldean, how far does it go by going? WDEZ, Bronnie Michaela.
1: Good morning.
0: So what if the world literally ran out of gas? That's the question this morning. What would you drive to work? We're getting all sorts of answers, some very funny ones, as a matter of fact. Carrie says, if we ran out of gas, I would just get a horse and buggy or an e-bike.
1: Oh, horse and buggy. Where can you purchase one of those? No, that is the question.
0: The horse and buggy store.
1: Yeah. Holly says sledding dogs. But what about when there's no snow?
0: Doesn't matter. Then you put wheels on it.
1: I was going to say, yeah, it's going to have to be like a roller. So like the sledding dogs just pull you on the roller or the skateboard.
0: Yeah. Or you just put tires on it like they do for when they do wagon rides with horse-drawn wagon rides.
1: So a sledding dog-drawn wagon.
0: This is my favorite. Becky says Lamborghinis or a Chevrolegs.
1: Oh, my God.
0: She understood the assignment.
1: Oh, Becky. Good old Becky. Thank you for texting that in.
0: What if the world literally ran out of gas? What would you be driving to work? 715-842-1019.
2: Unlike the neighbor's annoying barking dog, you can turn Brian and Michaela down. 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
7: You might need a raincoat very early on for this Tuesday with some scattered light rain here and there. But later this morning and around midday, it'll be windy and warm, a high near 70, maybe a spotty storm or two late in the afternoon. Tonight, mostly cloudy and breezy with a low of 42. For tomorrow, mostly cloudy through the morning. Then we'll see more sun in the afternoon. It'll be breezy and a bit cooler, high near 60. That's the WDEZ forecast. I'm 9 News meteorologist Justin Lowe.
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0: Vincent Mason, I wish you well on 101.9 WDEZ. Brian and Michaela.
1: Good morning. What if the world just ran out of gas one day? Because, like, we're, you know, gas prices are a pain right now, we know. But what if there was just no gas at all and we had to figure out a different way to get to work?
0: Yeah, what would you drive to work if there was no gas anymore?
1: Right. Jim says convert my vehicle to LP gas.
0: Okay, there you go.
1: Oh, wow.
0: Jim must be pretty crafty because I won't know how to do that.
1: Yeah, me either. I like Taylor's text. She says, who said we're going to work anymore?
0: There you go. Right, exactly.
1: That's, we don't have to pay for gas, so we don't have to work to earn money to pay gas.
0: I guess not. I love the anonymous text we just got that said, my wife's broom. Wow. Wow.
1: Ooh, wow. Are you sleeping in the doghouse, sir?
0: Well, that's why they were anonymous, I believe. 715-842-1019.

0: Keith Urban and Better Life on Great Country 101.9 WDEZ. Good morning.
1: Oh, what if the world literally ran out of gas? What would you drive to work? Taylor and Merrill says, well, who said we're going to work anymore?
0: Oh, yeah. See, we've had a lot of people that are like, no, we're not going to work anymore. We're not doing it. Yeah.
1: Yeah, we're just done. Nate from Medford says, I would borrow a steam engine tractor and drive that.
0: You've driven one of those before.
1: I have.
0: You know how that works.
1: It was terrifying.
0: At the Edgar Steam Show.
1: Yeah, like 2 years ago already, man.
0: Uh-huh.
1: That was crazy. I don't know if I would want to drive that to work. I'd be a little scared.
0: Imagine how long it would take you to get to work driving that thing.
1: Oh, my gosh. It was super slow.
0: Like 1.5 miles an hour.
1: And it took like four of us to drive it.
0: Yeah, the huge steering wheel and the huge, oh, yeah, that thing was huge.
1: We'd all have to get together and be like, all right, we're going to work. It's team effort. Let's go. picking you up outside your house. And I'm like, you know, way up in this giant steam engine.
0: Ooh. Yep.
1: Yeah.
0: We got another text in for what would you do? What would you drive to work if the world literally ran out of gas? I love this one. I'd call an Amish Uber.
1: Call an Amish Uber.
0: Yes.
1: I don't think the Amish Uber is going to answer you.
0: Well, that's true. Maybe write them a letter. Write them a letter and say, could you come here on this date? Come pick me up. Clippity-cloppity. Clippity-cloppity.
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0: Cody Johnson in the fall on 101.9 WDEZ. Brian and Michaela, and we're talking about what would happen if the world literally ran out of gas. What would you drive to work?
1: Yeah, this text into 715-842-1019 says, my job would then be converted remotely, and I would have my boss forward to the office phone to my cell phone. Maybe that's a thought for right now, even though there still is gas. Have a great day.
0: See, exactly. There you go. Talk to the boss. Say, hey, you know what? Thinking about conserving gas here.
1: Yeah.
0: Auburn mentioned on Facebook says, I work for USPS, so horse and a long buggy. I'd have to find a way to get heat in there as well, because it gets pretty cold in Wisconsin winters.
1: Oh, for sure.
0: So there's that.
1: Yeah, we're lucky that, you know, we're not covered in snow right now. So what if it was, like, snowing outside? We'd really be like, ooh.
0: You wouldn't want to be riding that scooter Razor to work then, would you?
1: Razor scooter?
0: Yeah, that.
1: Yeah, that. Yeah, that'd be a little bit chilly.
0: That's exactly what I was talking about. Sure.
1: Yeah.
0: So American Idol last night crowned a champ.
1: Yeah.
0: And unfortunately, I don't know how to do this without being a spoiler. We'll talk about it coming up here in about 6 or 7 minutes, all right? So
1: sweet.
0: Stick around for that.
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0: Chris Jansen, Me and a Beer on WDEZ. He's coming to the Wisconsin Valley Fair in August. Cannot wait for that show.
1: I know. That's going to be awesome.
0: Tickets are on sale now. Get your reserve seat tickets, WisconsinValleyFair.com. So last night was the finale of American Idol, 3-hour finale. I actually sat up, watched the entire thing. It was awesome. Got done around 10 o'clock last night.
1: Yeah.
0: Carrie Underwood had some awesome performances along with Motley Crue. Luke Bryan debuted his new song. And they crowned a new American Idol. Now, if you don't want to hear who won it yet, if you recorded it and stay up late enough to watch, you're going to turn your radio down for, I don't know, about 3 minutes, because we're going to play the song that artist performed last night. So we'll give you a quick second to turn your radios down. Perfect. Now we can talk about the people. We can talk about everyone who doesn't want to know. So last night, Hannah Harper ended up being crowned the new American Idol.
1: So cool. So happy for her.
0: Yep. And it's so cool to see the transformation from the beginning to the end, because a lot of the competitors this year had some sort of formal training. They were performers or whatever. She's a stay-at-home mom.
1: Oh.
0: She performed with her family in a bluegrass band.
1: Oh.
0: But this was her chance stepping out.
1: Yeah.
0: And she's got this song. This is the song that she actually auditioned with, and then she sang it again last night as well.
1: Mm-hmm.
0: And for all moms out there everywhere, this song, I think, will definitely hit home. Very excited. Hopefully Hannah's going to take a country path so we can hear more of her. I could see her doing that. The name of the song is String Cheese.
1: And I had string cheese last night.
0: Well, there you go.
1: Well.
0: So if you haven't heard the song yet, just crank it up, give it a listen. This is Hannah Harper, the new American Idol. It's called String Cheese.

0: Ryan and Michaela.
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0: Dylan Scott, It's What He'll Never Have on 101.9 WDEZ. Brian and Michaela, good morning.
1: Good morning.
0: Getting some reactions to playing Hannah Harper's new song called String Cheese. Fluffy Mama just sent the crying emoji.
1: Fluffy Mama, it's okay, don't cry.
0: Janelle said thank you so much for playing String Cheese. And another thank you as well got texted in right now.
1: Aww.
0: It's what a song, huh?
1: Yeah, completely accurate. Completely accurate for a stay-at-home mom especially. I mean, and really not just moms that are, you know, only stay at home, but, you know, the details of that song, the little toys, you know, on the ground, the opening the string cheese. I mean, it's very, I don't know a mom who can't relate to that song for sure.
0: Yeah, absolutely. So we wish her the best luck. Hopefully we'll get her in the country music genre because now they kind of get to do what they want to do.
1: Yeah.
0: And we'll see what happens. So hopefully we'll get that song and new music from Hannah Harper.
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5: You might need a raincoat very early on for this Tuesday with some scattered light rain here and there. But later this morning and around midday, it'll be windy and warm, a high near 70, maybe a spotty storm or two late in the afternoon. Tonight, mostly cloudy and breezy with a low of 42. For tomorrow, mostly cloudy through the morning. Then we'll see more sun in the afternoon. It'll be breezy and a bit cooler, high near 60. That's the WDEZ forecast. I'm 9 News meteorologist Justin Lowe.
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0: Jordan Davis and turn this truck around. I'm 101.9 WDEZ. You're going to be taking the truck and you're heading over to Hatley tonight.
1: I am. I'll be at Hatley Hangout. And can I just tell you, my mouth is already watering because they have some of the best food around.
0: Oh, they sure do. It's going to be awesome.
1: Do they still have those giant mozzarella sticks?
0: I don't know.
1: If I can remember correctly, they had like these gimungo mozzarella sticks or cheese, something of the sort. I honestly, I can't even remember now, but it was so good. And there's a video on our Facebook actually of me doing like touring there and trying their food.
0: Uh-huh.
1: And I left with a big old barbecue stain around my mouth. So yeah, food is good there. So would love to see you there. For another Coors Light bar on the Hodag.
0: Yeah, and they've got their Tuesday specials. They got smash burgers, taco trios, and more. So
1: I know, right?
0: Get on out, and you can win tickets to Hodag. It's that easy.
1: Right.
0: Coors Light Bar Run to Hodag going on 5:30 to 7:30. Hatley Hangout tonight. Then tomorrow, you'll be at Dale's West in Lanes from 6 to 8. Thursday, I'll be at Charlie's Smokehouse from 5 to 7.
1: So we're giving you a ton of chances to win tickets to Hodag and one of our new blue limited edition neon tees. So we're going to want to see you out. Again, Hatley Hangout tonight from 5:30 to 7:30. Tomorrow, Dale's West in Lanes from 6 to 8. And then Thursday, Charlie's Smokehouse from 5 to 7.
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1: I'm super excited for another WDEZ Neon T-Stop. 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
0: That's this Saturday, so make sure you get on out there. 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
13: Scattered showers ending early on today. Then we'll see partly cloudy, windy, and warm conditions through early afternoon, a high near 70. Tonight, breezy and mostly cloudy, a low 42. Tomorrow, mostly cloudy during the morning, then a bit more sun in the afternoon. It'll be cooler and a bit breezy with a high near 60. I'm 9 News meteorologist Justin Lowe.
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1: 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This next artist we have coming up is so busy. Not only is he coming to the Rec Center in Green Bay this summer, he's on the Marshalls TV show.
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0: So we have not played the Hodag Song of the Day yet. It's coming up this afternoon during Charlie's show.
1: Yes, for sure. And we can't announce it again because we already announced it at 7:10. But if you missed it, you have another chance tomorrow.
0: Actually, it's coming up with Mike's show this afternoon.
1: Is
0: we
1: it?
0: Say Charlie? Well, right around that time. We'll just give you that. How about that?
1: Oh, yes.
0: So be listening. You could win 9-day passes to Hodag with the Hodag Song of the Day. Tomorrow morning, 7:10, is when we are going to tell you what tomorrow's Hodag Song of the Day is and give you your shot at winning 9-day passes to Hodag, right?
1: That's right.
0: You good?
1: I'm great.
0: All right.
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1: That does it for us today.
0: Yes, thank you so much for letting us hang out with you this morning. We got Charlie coming in next.
1: Hope to see you out at Hatley Hangout later.
0: Michaela's going to be out for Coors Light Bar Rendezvous with WDEZ.

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Wausau, Stevens Point, Wisconsin Rapids.

Good morning. He is Tucker Wetmore and Brunette here on WDEZ. We are 101.9. It's not going to rain, but it's cloudy today, but a high is going to be near 70. Here's Luke Combs, 101.9.

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He'll be doing some surprise appearances throughout the weekend. He's partnered up with Folds of Honor for charity. I love it. It's a multi-story bar, restaurant, and live music venue. This lady's got herself a venue as well. Here's Lainey Wilson on 101.9.

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6: Scattered showers ending early on today. Then we'll see partly cloudy, windy, and warm conditions through early afternoon, a high near 70. Tonight, breezy and mostly cloudy, a low 42. Tomorrow, mostly cloudy during the morning, then a bit more sun in the afternoon. It'll be cooler and a bit breezy with a high near 60. I'm 9 News meteorologist Justin Lowe.
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KZ. We are doing the Hodag Song of the Day all week long. I hope you are listening to Brian and Michaela at 710. They tell you what the song is and when it's going to be played. Did you listen? Am I going to play it or is Mike going to play it? 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

Morgan Wallen and 20 Cigarettes on Great Country 101.9 WDEZ. 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

0: John Party, 101.9 WDEZ and a little dirt on my boots. And temperatures like today make me want and need summer, although I'm not looking forward to mosquitoes. I've tried everything to keep mosquitoes away. I've spent a lot of money on stuff that just didn't work. I even put a dryer sheet in my pocket. Well, scientists have discovered that an herb can keep the mosquitoes away for at least 3 hours. What's that herb? Patchouli oil. What the scientists did is they took patchouli oil, the essential oil, and mixed it into skin cream. They whipped it up, and it kept the mosquitoes from landing or biting for a full 3 hours in a lab test. You know, mosquitoes, they find their human targets largely through smell. The patchouli concoction blocks their ability to hone in on the next victim. Now, the cream's in the early stages. You can't buy it, but you could try it. Patchouli's available everywhere. Keep in mind, smell makes mosquitoes bite, especially alcohol. No joke. That's why Brian Scott spit all the time. We are great country, 101.9.
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He is Josh Ross. It's his latest called Hate How You Look on 101.9 WDEZ. There are tickets available to see Megan Maroney. She'll be at Summerfest June 18th. Here's Beautiful Things on Great Country.

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He is Cody Johnson with the fall here on Great Country. And yes, he's going to be at Summerfest and he'll also be at the Rush Center at the end of August. Well, welcome to a 90s brunch. We're going to kick it back to the 90s a few times this hour. 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We got to thank our sponsor, Thoroughgood Outlet Stores there in Merrill. And they have the most boots I've ever seen in my whole life. They always got new arrivals. They always got sales. I'm telling you, I walk and I'm like, boom, boots in my face. So go check them out and tell them hello. We're going to go back right now to 1995. This was the year I graduated from high school. I was doing my last big old summer before I had to go to college and get serious. And this song was the biggest one in country music. David Lee Murphy and Dust on the Bottle on Great Country.

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15: Scattered showers ending early on today. Then we'll see partly cloudy, windy, and warm conditions through early afternoon, a high near 70. Tonight, breezy and mostly cloudy, a low 42. Tomorrow, mostly cloudy during the morning, then a bit more sun in the afternoon. It'll be cooler and a bit breezy with a high near 60. I'm 9 News meteorologist Justin Lowe.
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Zach Topp and South of Sanity on 101.9 WDEZ. Welcome to Great Country. We got cloudy skies. May have a shower or thunderstorm pop up this afternoon. About 70 degrees. Let's go back to 1992, one of the biggest songs in country music ever. Not just that year, ever. No matter where you go, this song comes on. Universally, everybody knows some lines. Friends in Low Places by request on a 90s brunch on Great Country.

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0: 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It's Corey Kent and Cole Wetzel on Great Country. Welcome to 101.9 WDEZ. We like to call this the Stalker Song. 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
1: We've been to both Carolinas, seen a big Montana sky, driven up and down the coast a few times, London, Paris, paradise. But ain't got much memory of the scenes, come to think I missed them all.

Speaking of the coast, remember Pfeiffer Beach, you and me. That sunset, cliffs by the sea, and the night rolled in. And you still talk about that moon that I can't recall, but God, I saw.

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You need a break. 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

0: Riley Green and Change My Mind here on Great Country 101.9 WDEZ. And all the ladies are happy Riley's going to be on TV next fall. One of the coaches on The Voice. Well, a woman in the UK just opened the floodgates about weird stuff donated to thrift stores. She put a story up on TikTok. And she dished on the answers to the questions once asked on a Facebook charity shop group, which was, what's the most bizarre or scariest thing that was donated? Some of the answers that she shared that I was a little weirded out. She once found two dead ferrets in a suitcase. Yeah. She found a World War II grenade. Oh, somebody donated an at-home enema kit. Hopefully it wasn't used. She said she would find full catheter bags, which is gross. She once opened up this tin and there were 20 glass eyes in there. Oh, and it was really nice. Somebody donated all their bedding that had active bed bugs. Ugh, here's the cardinal rule of donating items. If it's not something you would buy or in good condition, don't donate it. Throw it away. We are WDEZ.
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can say it officially. Good afternoon. Just past 12 o'clock with Jordan Davis. Turn this truck around here on Great Country. We are 101.9 WDEZ. I got Ella Langley with the biggest song in country music on the way. Lee Bryce's new singles this hour. Justin Moore, Tucker Wetmore. Well, now it's Luke Bryan. Play it again on Great Country.

Jason Aldean says, don't tell on me. We're 101.9 WDEZ, very proud of Luke Bryan. We are 101.9 WDEZ and very proud of Luke Combs. He walked away from college with only 21 hours shy of graduating. He wanted to pursue country music. Well, guess what? He was just presented with an honorary degree in music from Appalachian State University last week. Congrats, Luke. You make us proud. He'll be lighting Green Bay on fire this weekend. It's going, going, gone on Great Country.

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14: Scattered showers ending early on today. Then we'll see partly cloudy, windy, and warm conditions through early afternoon, a high near 70. Tonight, breezy and mostly cloudy, a low of 42. Tomorrow, mostly cloudy during the morning, then a bit more sun in the afternoon. It'll be cooler and a bit breezy with a high near 60. I'm 9 News meteorologist Justin Lowe.
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I dig it. Lee Brace killed the man, 101.9 WDEZ. And not only is Luke Combs taking over Lambeau Field, so is Dierks Bentley. I almost forget, Dierks is there too. Now, there are a few tickets left for Saturday. Friday are a little steep, but here's what you do. The morning of the concert, Friday or Saturday, call the box office. A lot of times they release tickets. Here's Dierks. He'll be singing this one, What Was I Thinking, on Great Country.

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Justin Moore on Great Country, 101.9 WDEZ. We've got a Coors Light bar run happening today. 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She'll be at Hatley Hangout from 5:30 to 7:30. Yep, and then tomorrow, Michaela will be at Dale's West End Lanes. 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

0: Jordan Davis. It's called Bar None on Great Country 101.9. Do you ever wonder how everybody gets a better picture of their dog than you? Well, a pet photographer has shared some tips, and they're actually really good. She says if you want a great photo of your dog, you got to get down to their eye level, capture their personality, and not their back. Always use natural light, either soft morning or evening. She said don't take midday photos in the sun. It'll make their fur and eyes pop. And pick a simple background, like a park, plain wall. Keep the focus on the dog. And obviously got to get their attention with treats, toys, funny noises. But we should not stress our dogs out. We got to let them relax. And when you take the picture, use burst mode on your phone. I know. I'm going to try all those steps when I get home today. Margo and Grizz are having a pet photo session. We are Great Country WDEZ.
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Chevy Silverado. 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That is Bailey Zimmerman. I've got Megan Maroney, Beautiful Things on the way. Ella Langley's latest. 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

Megan Maroney and Beautiful Things on 101.9, and she is leading the nomination. She has the most ACM noms coming up Sunday night. She's got 9 of them. Women are ruling the world right now in country music. Makes my heart happy. How about some John Party? Heartache on the Dance Floor on WDEZ.

Ella Langley and Be Her on 101.9 WDEZ. Well, Nintendo is raising the price of the Switch, too. 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They're going to hike the price up from like $450 to $500 in September. 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
7: Scattered showers ending early on today. Then we'll see partly cloudy, windy, and warm conditions through early afternoon, a high near 70. Tonight, breezy and mostly cloudy, a low of 42. Tomorrow, mostly cloudy during the morning, then a bit more sun in the afternoon. It'll be cooler and a bit breezy with a high near 60. I'm 9 News meteorologist Justin Lowe.
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quite the buzz around that guy. He's like the new It Boy in country music. And man, is he country. His name is Zach John King. The song was called Get to Drinkin'. I feel like some of us here in the small towns of central Wisconsin were born in the boondocks. It's Little Big Town on Great Country.

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0: We are Great Country, 101.9 WDEZ. That is Shaboozy, and good news. His new album will be out July 30th, by the way. Well, I hope you're listening for the Hodeik Song of the Day. That's right. We're doing it for the next 2 weeks. Every day, we're giving away 9-day passes to Hodeik. All you got to do is listen for the Hodeik Song of the Day and when it's going to be played. To find out the exact song and when it's played, listen to Brian and Michaela. They give it to you at 7:10 every weekday morning. I'm not allowed to tell you the song. No, they made me promise not to, so I won't. But just know, when you hear that song, be calling number 9, and you're going to win a pair of 9-day passes to Hodeik. Listen, I'll tell you what. Mike's playing it in the next hour. That's all I'm going to say. I said too much. We are Great Country, WDEZ.
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I'm Mike Dubord with Brantley Gilbert. 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
19: Scattered showers ending early on today. Then we'll see partly cloudy, windy, and warm conditions through early afternoon, a high near 70. Tonight, breezy and mostly cloudy, a low of 42. Tomorrow, mostly cloudy during the morning, then a bit more sun in the afternoon. It'll be cooler and a bit breezy with a high near 60. I'm 9 News meteorologist Justin Lowe.
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Kenny Chesney, I go back. This is Great Country. Jack and Dime.

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Rocky Mountain Lowell. That's Corey Kent, Cole Wetzel, 101.9 WDEZ. I know if you're not going to the show, you're probably sick of me talking about it, but I am going to the show, so I'm not sick of talking about it. Friday and Saturday at Lambeau Field. Oh, here he is with Days Like These. Yeah.

We got music for the party side of you and the chill side of you. Because we love you both ways. Great Country, 101.9 WDEZ.

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Tucker Wetmore's latest called Brunette. 101.9 WDEZ with Morgan Wallen and Post Malone on the way. Right now it's the Eli Young Band with Love Ain't. This is Great Country.

I ain't coming back. Morgan Wallen, Post Malone, 101.9 WDEZ. Listen to this. Morgan Wallen's upcoming concert at the University of Florida is being praised for taking accessibility to a new level. For the first time at a concert in UF Swamp Stadium history, a blind fan will receive live audio description during the show. They're going to have like a professional narrator who will describe everything that's happening on stage in real time. Now, what I don't understand about this, if you're blind, you can hear. Wouldn't you rather listen to the show than listen to some narrator describe what's going on? I'm just saying.

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17: Few spotty showers this evening, then mostly cloudy and breezy tonight. Low 42 with a northwest wind of 10 to 20. On Wednesday, cloudy through midday, then decreasing clouds. Breezy and cooler, high 62. Thursday, frost possible early, sunny to partly cloudy, high 68 with a chance of rain late. On 9 Storm Track, meteorologist Jackson Garlock.
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John Party in his latest 101.9 WDEZ. Vincent Mason on the way in just a little bit. Kane Brown right around the corner. But Billy Currington says, yeah, man, people are crazy. 101.9 WDEZ.

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Tell on Me. That's the latest from Jason Aldean, 101.9 WDEZ. Lee Brice right around the corner. But first, Justin Moore says time's a-ticking. 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

You already know he's going to be at Summerfest in Milwaukee. That's Cody Johnson and the Fall. 101.9 WDEZ. Rolling through a Tuesday afternoon. I'm Mike Dubord. Hanging out, keeping you company with some of the hottest country music on planet Earth. Chris Jansen on the way in just a few. But first, Zach Brown Band getting a little help from Alan Jackson as she's walking away. Great Country WDEZ.

Me and a beer, Chris Jansen, 101.9 WDEZ. I'm looking at this extended forecast, and I'm really hoping that this is true, right? This weekend, 78 degrees on Friday, 76 on Saturday, with a lot of sunshine. I'll take it.

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5: Few spotty showers this evening, then mostly cloudy and breezy tonight. Low 42 with a northwest wind of 10 to 20. On Wednesday, cloudy through midday, then decreasing clouds. Breezy and cooler, high 62. Thursday, frost possible early, sunny to partly cloudy, high 68 with a chance of rain late. On 9 Storm Track, meteorologist Jackson Garlock.
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Bluebird, Miranda Lambert, 101.9 WDEZ. Lori is in tears right now because Riley Green gets killed off in the TV show Marshals. I'm like, honey, he's a great singer, but he's not that great of an actor. And then she punched me. You sure?

0: That's right. Nate Smith, Tyler Hubbard, after midnight, 101.9 WDEZ. We're coming up in about 45 minutes. Michaela, going to be taking care of our next Coors Light Bar Run to Hodag with your chances to win tickets, one of our new WDEZ neon tees, and she's going to help get you qualified for one of our three major Hodag prize packages. 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Yes, Michaela is going to be giving line dance lessons. She's going to teach you exactly how to get it done. 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

Sleepless in a Hotel Room. 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Mike Dubord and you rolling through a Tuesday afternoon with Eric Church. Great Country, WDEZ. Damn.

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Get your behinds over to Hatley Hangout. Michaela, get walking in the door right now. 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I know.

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7: Few spotty showers this evening, then mostly cloudy and breezy tonight. Low 42 with a northwest wind of 10 to 20. On Wednesday, cloudy through midday, then decreasing clouds. Breezy and cooler, high 62. Thursday, frost possible early, sunny to partly cloudy, high 68 with a chance of rain late. I'm 9 Storm Track, meteorologist Jackson Garlock.
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Wrong Hearts, the latest from Lil Cash, 101.9 WDEZ, Kane Brown's Woman on the Way. Right now it's Keith Urban, Somebody Like You, Great Country, 101.9. 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

0: 1,000 hours. That's Dan and Shay getting a little help from Justin Bieber on that one. 101.9 WDEZ with the latest from Tucker Wetmore. This is Brunette.
1: Who knows I got a time, and there's a few in here now. Well, I've learned my lesson too many times. Blows like you put

0: Rascal Flatts with the Jonas Brothers. I dare you. 101.9 WDEZ, where don't forget, the first 50 people at each of our official neon tea stops are going to receive one of our new limited edition neon blue tees. And then all summer long, if we spot you wearing one, you could end up backstage. 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You're going to have an opportunity this coming Saturday, 10 to 11 a.m. at North Star Restoration Services' Paws for Patriots Dog Walk. 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
4: 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I brought 10 neon tees with me. 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

George Burge, Luke Bryan, 101.9 WDEZ, Chris Jansen right around the corner. But first, Russell Dickerson, here's Happen to Me, Great Country.

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She's just trying to make you a winner, baby. 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
3: Hey, it's Michaela, and we are hanging out at Hatley Hangout today for another Coors Light Bar Run to Hodag, and I'll be here from 5:30 to 7:30 today. I brought 10 neon tees with me. That's right. So at the end of the night at 7:30, I'm going to pick 10 names, and all 10 are going to get a WDEZ limited edition beautiful blue neon tee, and one person is going home with a pair of single day passes to Hodag. Want to thank Coors Light, Coors Banquet, Blue Moon NA, Topo Chico Hard Margarita, Simply Spiked Bold, and the Marathon County Tavern League. Now again, I will be here till 7:30 tonight. That's when I'm going to draw, and you get an entry into the drawing just for showing up, but then you get additional entries for purchasing the drinks that I have just mentioned. And of course, we're going to have a list of all those too. So it's going to be an amazing time. 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
8: President Trump wants America First fighters in Congress who won't back down against the radical left. 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Because Wisconsin's God-given rights are non-negotiable. 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With Wisconsin working-class warrior and Trump-endorsed America First fighter, Michael Alfonso for Congress. 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
9: Few spotty showers this evening, then mostly cloudy and breezy tonight. Low 42 with a northwest wind of 10 to 20. On Wednesday, cloudy through midday, then decreasing clouds. Breezy and cooler, high 62. Thursday, frost possible early, sunny to partly cloudy, high 68 with a chance of rain late. I'm 9 Storm Track, meteorologist Jackson Garlock.
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Corey Kent, Cole Wetzel. It's called Rocky Mountain Low, 101.9 WDEZ, where I got Zach Tops, South of Sanity, coming up in just a bit. Right now it's Bon Jovi, Jennifer Nettles, Who Says You Can't Go Home. Great Country, WDEZ.

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What Kind of Man, Parker McCollum, 101.9 WDEZ. Miss Lainey Wilson, right around the corner. But first, Cody Johnson. Here's The Fall. 101.9 WDEZ is great country.

0: Oh, there's certain things a man ought to know. Lainey Wilson, 101.9 WDEZ, where once again we want to send a shout out to our Farm Family of the Month, this time Pesky Family Farm out of Stevens Point. We want to thank our friends from the Swiderski Equipment as well for always helping to recognize our heroes of the ag community. 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

That's Josh Ross, 101.9 WDEZ. We're Ella Langley in the record books, becoming the first female country artist ever to hold the top two spots on the Billboard Hot 100 at the same time with her song Be Her at number two and Choosing Texas at number one. Just when

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